Would've never thought one day I'd write this kind of song. So far I never felt the need to speak this type of thoughts. But the latest days that make me feel the right we're on. Seems like we lost our sight. Cause I remember back when we were taught about all the times that we were blind. All the ages hatred ruled, all the chaos left behind. Can I be forgiven when we are reliving all the memories of faded light?

But every time I contemplate, I just feel like I'm lost, you know? Cause it seems like we lost control. Damn, but I ain't gonna take it, nah. Cause we're gonna take it back. All this shit, we know it. So we are never going

So tell me how to find another you, baby. I've looked underneath the stars.

heard you say you hate this song. Next thing I knew, I'm walking over, came and tapped you on your shoulder, said, my dear, you're not the only one. Spent the night there at my place, that night became 100 days, and I shared all my deepest secrets with you. Soon enough, well, I found out you're something I can't live without, and every time I close my eyes, I miss you.

In a mirror, you're brushing over the bruises that have faded away.

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It's proof that the dream leaves. It's proof that the struggle was worth it. It's proof that we were born for greatness.

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How's the castle built of people you pretend to care about? Just what you wanted. Look at you, cool guy, you got it. I see the parties and diamonds sometimes when I close my eyes. 6 months of torture you sold to some forbidden paradise. I loved you truly.